0: put a smile on your face. 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It will soon pass, whatever it is. 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
1: 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Die besten Hits aller Zeiten.

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1: You know, I was wondering, you know, if you could keep on, because the force has got a lot of power.